of cause and effect, respect, love, compassion. This is my church. This is where I heal my hurts. For tonight, God is a DJ.

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Who knows? 'Cause time is slipping away.

by Loonies. I got five on it. Reingevotet von Elisa aus Hamburg.

90s, 90s. BLT Weekend. 90s, 90s. Scamparabado, pinto, do the bottom, do the bottom, do the bottom, do the bottom, do the bottom, do the bottom, do the bottom, do the bottom, do the bottom, do the bottom, do the bottom, do the bottom, do the bottom, do the bottom, do the bottom, do the bottom, do the bottom, do the bottom, do the bottom, do the bottom, do the bottom, do the bottom, do the bottom, do the bottom, do the bottom, do the bottom, do the bottom, do the bottom, do the bottom, do the bottom, do the bottom, do the bottom, do the bottom, do the bottom, do the bottom, do the bottom, do the bottom, do the bottom, do the bottom, do the bottom, do the bottom, do the bottom, do the bottom, do the bottom, do the bottom, do the bottom, do the bottom, do the bottom, do the bottom, do the bottom, do the bottom, do the bottom, do the bottom, do the bottom, do the bottom, do the bottom, do the bottom, do the bottom, do the bottom, do the bottom, do the bottom, do the bottom, do

your cigarette break. It's like 10,000 spoons when all you need is a knife. It's meeting the man of my dreams and then meeting his beautiful wife. And isn't it ironic?

The bad times in life is like a telephone. You never know when it's a go ring. But when it ring, just pick it up and receive. When you finish, put down the receiver and carry on. 'Cause the sun will always shine.